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Repeating to Windeville, EMS 7184 Bear Ridge Road between Killian Road and Campbell Boulevard. 51-year-old female, high blood pressure. Unable to ambulate with dizziness. BLS priority recommended is beyond update EMS. 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

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Freight till clear 2025.

Fire Control, City of Offport, EMS 197 Pine Street. 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Repeating the City of Offport, EMS 197 Pine Street, between High Street and LaGrange Street. In the backyard of the residence, 37-year-old male, sudden onset of a single episode, is now breathing. Decreased level of consciousness. ALS priority recommended, and St. Augustine Tech 1, Fire Control clear 2100.

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1094, Control 2, City of Lockport. 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

Fire Control to Adams, EMS, 3893 Hill Road, using the side door, 87-year-old female, the open wound to her foot, known diabetic, blood sugar reading of 159, BLS priority. Repeating to Adams, EMS, 3893 Hill Road between Fritz Road and Shawnee Road, using the side door, 87-year-old female with a foot wound, unable to ambulate, as a known diabetic, has a blood sugar reading of 159. BLS priority will be recommended and see an FD EMS. Fire Control clear, 2129.

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0: And 1111 responding to Hill.
1: 10-4, be advised, Twin City does not have any free ambulances at this point. Descend 1, what are your wishes?
0: Tell Shawnee, please.
1: Shawnee, for an ambulance.

Air Control to Shawnee here. 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Felis Purdy. 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

Fire Control, North Tonawanda, Engine 6, EMS 365 Whitmer Road in the backyard. 71-year-old male has been stuck underneath a fallen motorcycle. Patient's conscious and alert. Be less priority. 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In the backyard, 71-year-old male with his foot trapped underneath a fallen motorcycle. The patient is conscious and alert. BLS priority recommended and see an NTFD type 1 for angel clear 2159.

Rachel, I kind of want the engine 4. Possible rubbish sprayer. A vessel of Courts of Spruce Elementary, 195 Spruce Street. Passerby reporting a juvenile set fire to container of layered fluid. Patrol cell phone route. Repeating to North Tonawanda Engine 4. Possible rubbish fire. Spruce Elementary School, 185 Spruce Street. On the basketball court, a passerby reporting seeing a juvenile possibly set a container of layered air fluid on fire. Patrol is en route. Incident MTFD Tech 1 for Rachel Clear 2216.

112 of the city of Lockport, second EMS call. Lockport Terrace, 188 Genesee Street between Locust and Waterman. 30-year-old male with a possible broken arm. BLS priority, LFT TAC 1. LPD is also responding. Fire control repeating with the city of Lockport, a second EMS call. Lockport Terrace, 188 Genesee Street between Locust and Waterman. 30-year-old male, possible broken arm. BLS priority, LFD TAC 1. LPD is also responding. 2253 Niagara County Fire.

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ALS priority, FD EMS. 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ALS priority, FD EMS 2300 hours.

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Target photo loose in 1 second, set of tones, County EMS, close the area, 485 Oneida Street between Redland and North 5th. 10-month-old, possible allergic reaction and vomiting. ALS priority, FD EMS. Fire control repeating to Lewiston 1, second set of tones, County EMS, call to the area. Changing the address. Address will now be 485 Onondaga Street between North 5th and North 4th for the 10-month-old possible allergic reaction and vomiting. ALS priority, FD EMS 2306. EMS 24 is responding. 485 Onondaga Street.

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There was a change in the address. It's now 485 Onondaga Street. Copy.

Fire Control to the City of Lockport, an additional EMS call. 77 Main Street, Urban Park Tower is on the third floor for the 44-year-old male, possible overdose. Male is unconscious, reportedly breathing. ALS priority, LFD TAC 1. Fire Control repeating the City of Lockport, an additional EMS call. Urban Park Tower, 77 Main Street, third floor. 44-year-old male, possible overdose, unconscious, reportedly breathing. ALS priority, LFD TAC 1, 2315, Niagara County Fire.

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Fire Control repeating to South Lockport EMS 491 Jim Kelly Drive. A 38-year-old male, decreased level of consciousness, vomiting blood. ALS priority FD EMS 2345 Niagara County Fire.

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ALS priority, FD, EMS. Both Twin City and County are unavailable. Fire Control repeating to South Lockport, second set of tones, EMS. 491 Jim Kelly Drive, 38-year-old male, decreased level of consciousness and vomiting blood. ALS priority, FD, EMS. 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

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Fire Control repeating to the City of Lockport EMS, 77 Main Street, Urban Park Towers, return call, requested by patrol for the 2209 transport, BLS standard, LFD TAC 1, 032, Niagara County Fire.

0: 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Have a good
1: night. 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

Third Control of the EU City of Lockport, you have two EMS calls. First EMS call, 465 South Street, Packet Boat Landing Apartments, Apartment 321, a 65-year-old male, abdominal pain below the navel with a cardiac history, ALS priority, LFT TAC 1. Second EMS call, 243 South Street between Erie and Washburn, be located outside on the porch. A 22-year-old male with abdominal pain, BLS standard, LFT TAC 1. Purgatory repeating with the East City of Lockport, two EMS calls. First EMS call, 465 South Street, apartment 321, a 65-year-old male with abdominal pain, that's ALS priority. Second EMS call, 243 South Street, located outside on the porch, a 22-year-old male with abdominal pain. 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

Fire Control to Alcott, EMS 6000-6000 Leonard Court. 78-year-old female has fallen, struck her head, not bleeding. BLS priority, FD EMS. Fire Control repeating to Alcott, EMS 6000 Leonard Court. A 78-year-old female has fallen, struck her head. BLS priority, FD EMS 237, Niagara County Fire.

Fire Control to Alcott, Miller Hose, and County EMS. EMS call 6000 Leonard Court between Althea and Franklin. 78-year-old female has fallen and struck her head. BLS priority, FD EMS. Fire Control repeating to Alcott, second set of tones, Miller Hose, mutual aid, County EMS, 24, cold of the area. 6000 Leonard Court between Althea and Franklin. A 78-year-old female has fallen and struck her head. BLS priority FD EMS 244, Niagara County Fire.

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0: 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All cop member called in. States patient is conscious, alert, still down on the ground.
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Fire Control to Alcott, member on scene, requesting manpower to the scene, 6100 Court, County EMS is en route from PSTF. Repeating to Alcott, manpower is going to be needed at the scene, 6100 Court, County EMS is en route from PSTF, 251.

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Fire Patrol of the City of Lockport, a second EMS call number 810-810 East High Street, Apartment E, Edward, between Davison and East Park. A 67-year-old female has fallen, not injured, however, having trouble breathing. ALS priority, LFT TAC 1. Fire Patrol repeating the City of Lockport, a second EMS call number 810 East High Street, Apartment E, Edward, between Davison and East Park. A 67-year-old female has fallen, not injured, however, having trouble breathing. ALS priority, LFT TAC 1, 313, Niagara County Fire.

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Scene will be on FD Tech 1.

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A 72-year-old female, trouble breathing. ALS priority, NTFD TAC 1. Fire Control repeating 2NT Engine 4, EMS 280 Roncroft Drive between East Boundary and Sandra Lane for the 72-year-old female, trouble breathing. ALS priority, NTFD TAC 1414, Niagara County Fire.

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BLS standard, FD EMS. 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

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BLS standard incident will be

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1: 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R9 will be in route shortly.

0: 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They're going to be all set on enrollment.
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0: There is, Steve. 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

Fire Control Wilson, South Wilson, EMS call. 3848 Wilson Youngstown Road. Between Youngstown Road and Daniels Road, 73-year-old female requesting a lift assist. VLS standard at EMS. Wilson, South Wilson, lift assist, 3848 Wilson Youngstown Road. Between Youngstown Road and Daniels Road. BLS standard FDMS at 457.

0: second set of Wilson, second set of tones, South Wilson, second set of tones, County EMS, cold of the area, 3848 Wilson Youngstown Road, between Youngstown Road and Daniels Road. 73-year-old female, slipped from bed, requiring a lift assist, BLS standard at EMS. Wilson, South Wilson, additional tones, County EMS, cold to the area, 3848 Wilson Youngstown Road for the lift assist, 504. Good morning, you're en route to the area, 3848 Wilson Youngstown Road.
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An 85-year-old male, a possible bleeding ulcer, dizzy, lightheaded, and feeling faint. BLS priority, NTFD, TAC 1. Park Patrol repeating to NT Engine 6, EMS 141 D. David Whitmer Road between River and Warner. An 85-year-old male with a possible bleeding ulcer, feeling dizzy, faint, and lightheaded. BLS priority, NTFD TAC 1, 517 hours, Niagara County Fire.

Park Patrol, the City of Lockport, EMS number 81, number 81 Remick Parkway, apartment A, Adam, between South and Vine. An 81-year-old female is fallen, requesting a lift assist. BLS standard, LFT TAC 1. Park Patrol repeating the City of Lockport, EMS number 81 Remick Parkway, apartment A, Adam, between South and Vine Streets. An 81-year-old female has fallen, requesting a lift assist. 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
1: EMS 24.
0: Good morning, sir. You can show us available.
1: Good morning, sir. And it'd be yourself and who, please?
0: Taylor.
1: Very easy, thank you.

Control 2 Niagara active in Mercy. Equipment requested in the area of 3120, 3120 Military Road between Elsa and South Whittam for the evaluation of a 01-year-old who was belted and involved in a motor vehicle accident. Incident will be on FT Tackle. Control repeating to Niagara active emergency. Equipment requested in the area 3120 Military between Elsa and South Whittam for motor vehicle accident. Requested to eval a 01-year-old. Incident will be on FT Tech 1635 Niagara County Fire.

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He is conscious and alert. 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He's conscious and alert. 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Incident 10 NTSD TAC 1, fire control, fire 736.

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Repeating, fire control to Middle Core, house fire 3815 Carmen Road. Your incident's going to be on FT TAC 1. Fire control clear, 802.

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Gasport, one aerial to the scene. 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Heartland, one engine to the scene. The incident's going to be on FC TAC 1. Fire Control clear, 805.

0: 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Fire Control clear at 8:10.
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0: 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Incidents on empty tap 1, Fire Control cleared 815.
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Fire Control 2, Ransomville, structure fire 4029, Dickersonville Road between Schoolhouse and Balmer. There's white smoke coming out of the back. Fire alarms are going off and stated flames are inside. Fire Control 2, Ransomville, structure fire 4029, Dickersonville Road between Schoolhouse and Balmer. There's white smoke coming out of the back of the house. Fire alarms are activated and flames are inside the house. This incident's on FD TAC 2. Fire Control clear at 926.

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It's between Squalls and Balmer. This incident's on FD TAC 2, and fire control's clear, 933.

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0: 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Detect 2, Fire Control clear at 936.
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Calling you now, go ahead. Two is responding Dickersonville at 940. It's going to be between Schoolhouse and Balmer. 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

0: 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Your request is standby on the scene for Ransomville structure fire, 4029 Dickersonville between Schoolhouse and Vollmer. You'll be responding from the south side. Repeating, Fire Control 2, County EMS 23. Your request is standby. Structure fire, 4029 Dickersonville, entering from the south side. This incident's on an empty tack 2 and Fire Control's clear 944.
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You're requested to the scene for Ransomville structure fire, 4029 Dickersonville Road, between Squalls and Palmer. Repeating, Fire Control 2, origin of cause, and Fire Investigator Area 3. You're requested to the scene for Ransomville structure fire, 4029 Dickersonville Road. You'll be entering from the south on Schoolhouse Road. Fire Control clear 958.

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Tower Control 2PE. Your comments were requested at a tandem 4905 Town Line Road for four activations from pole stations. Those are areas given. Repeating, Fire Control 2P, and your comments requested for a fire alarm activation at a tandem 4905 Town Line, multiple pole station activations. We did speak to queue holders on site, still requesting dispatch. The incident's going to be on SD TAC 3, Fire Control clear, 1007.

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0: 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I'm clearing Carmen Road en route to Ransomville. Investigator Holmesberger and Sommerfeld are still here on Carmen Road.
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Control 2, City of Black 40 MS, calling at Briarwood Manor, 1001 Lincoln Avenue, utilizing the back door between Lincoln and Nixon for a 76-year-old male with difficulty ambulating and labored breathing. 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Repeating, Fire Control 2, City of Lockport, EMS call at Briarwood Manor, 1001 Lincoln Ave, between Lincoln and Nixon, utilizing the back door for a 76-year-old male with difficulty ambulating and labored breathing. 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
0: 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EMS 23, same traffic, 1114.

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Incident on FDMS, Fire Control Clear 1117.

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We'll be between Mill and Gasport on the curve. For a motorcycle collision on the curve, the party is still up. Person is up and walking around with the last race into the face. Incident will be on FD Tac 1.

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Motor vehicle accident, 7865 Chestnut Ridge Road. Between Mill and Gasport on the curve for a motorcycle, MVA, single motorcycle. Ernie is up and walking around with a laceration to the face. ALS Fire Response, recommended incident traffic, Act 1 Fire Control, clear at 1215.

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Fire Control 2-City Alacport. He called 61 Scoville Street, 61 Scoville between Monroe and Clinton. Three adults in the home and set off some sort of a fumigation and have inhaled. The incident's going to be on LSD TAC 1. Repeating Fire Control 2-City Alacport. EMS called 61 Scoville between Monroe and Clinton. Three adults were inside of the home and set off fumigation bombs. The incident's on LSD TAC 1. Fire Control clear 1252.

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0: 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I'm sorry, I was on transfer on St. Mary's Lockport.
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EMS call 1001 Lockport Road between Manor and Youngstown Wilson for a 74-year-old female who had a recent knee replacement diaphoretic and feels like she may pass out. ALS priority is recommended. Repeating Fire Control to Youngstown and County EMS 23. EMS call 1001 Lockport Road between Manor and Youngstown Wilson for a 74-year-old female with a recent knee replacement. She is diaphoretic and feels like she may pass out. ALS priority is recommended. The incident is on FDMS. Fire Control clear at 1436.

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0: 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You can call at Three-Way Fasteners, 2910 Niagara Falls Boulevard, between Ward and Eric, for a male in his 20s in a Nissan Rogue, extremely sweaty with a decreased level of consciousness. He was previously operating the vehicle erratically. ALS priority is recommended. Repeating to St. Johnsburg and Tri Community, you must call at Three-Way Fasteners, 2910 Niagara Falls Boulevard, between Ward and Eric, for a male in his 20s in a Nissan Rogue. Extremely sweaty and a decreased level of consciousness. He appears to now be in and out of consciousness. ALS priority is recommended. Incident on the TMS, Fire Control clear, 1439.
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Patient is going to be close to the first pump house for a 67-year-old male who fell off of his bike with a facial laceration. He is conscious and alert. Meal is priority recommended. Repeating, Fire Control 2, NT Engine 6, TMS Holly Gratwood Park, 1300-1300 River Road between Whitmer and Ward. Patient is going to be close to the first pump house. A 67-year-old male fell off of his bike with a facial laceration. He is conscious and alert. Meal is priority recommended. SNM and TFT TAC 1. Fire Control clear, 1440. 31 and 7, go ahead with your traffic.

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Feels standard SDMS. 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

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In the area, 6005 Packer Road. Smoke seen coming from the ground at the garbage hill observed by the 190 and Fashion Outlet Mall. Repeating, now you're active, fire investigation. In the area, 6005 Packer Road. Smoke seen coming from the garbage hill observed from the 190 by the Fashion Outlet Mall. Utilize FD TAC 11520.

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Lock 40 Mass 711, 437 Davidson Road. 53-year-old male, stung by wasps, is allergic. He has priority. City Lockport, 711, 437 Davidson Road. 53-year-old male, stung by wasps, allergic. 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

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Underneath mail, down on the sidewalk, unknown status, deals priority. 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

Youngstown, EMS 343 Main Street, 64-year-old female with chest pains and high blood pressure, ALS priority. Youngstown, EMS 343 Main Street, between Water and Williams, 64-year-old female, chest pain, high BP, ALS priority, FDMS 1711.

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1: Yeah.

0: County EMS. You requested right to the scene for Youngstown, 343 Main Street, 64-year-old female, chest pains and high blood pressure. Male's priority. Mack County EMS, initially requested right to the scene with Youngstown, 343 Main Street, 64-year-old female, chest pains, high blood pressure. Male's priority, 1715.
1: Fire control EMS 20.
0: Go ahead, EMS 20.
1: 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We'll be responding to Youngstown momentarily.
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0: 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Right front base, court is in service. Being clear to call. Have a good day.
1: Yes.

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1: Yeah.

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Park Patrol dispatching MP Engine 4 to Grand Hospital, 445 Tremont Street. 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

Ransomville, skydive at the Falls, 1698 Braley Road. A biplane just crashed with two occupants. Unknown injuries, UI Stack 1. Ransomville, plane crash, skydive the Falls, 1698 Braley Road. Biplane just crashed, two occupants. Unknown injuries, Tag 1, 1812.

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0: County Mass ALS unit requested with Ranchville for the plane crash, Skydive the Falls. Two occupants, none of injuries. County Mass ALS ambulance requested Skydive the Falls for the plane crash, two occupants, 1814. ATM stuff.
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0: Risky flight, airborne standby from Clarence area.
1: Jim, come to the scene, please.
0: Landing zone change.
1: Going to the airport. All right, Skydive the Falls there. Come on, standby for me for an engine and an ambulance.
0: Copy. This is Mantech 1 as well.

Youngstown, initially with Ranchville. Engine ambulance on standby for the plane crash at Skydiver Falls. Youngstown, engine ambulance on standby at your station for the plane crash at Ranchville. I'm Braley, 1850.

0: 18, I'm sure. 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Looks like the end of the drop zone or the runway there. 10-4.
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0: 10-4-3-1-7. 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

0: Youngstown, engine ambulance requested right to the scene, Skyway of the Falls for the plane crash. Youngstown, engine ambulance requested the scene with Ranchville, Skyway of the Falls for the plane crash. EMS fall.
1: Responding Skyway of the Falls, we do not have a ambulance available. I will be responding to those all.
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1: ATM 7,
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1: You might as well start one this way. I'm just getting on location.
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0: 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Fire control, all young stowards, all units stay off the runway. Young stowards, all units stay on the runway. 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
0: ATC to fire control, order out. 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

ATF-7, you're requesting an inbound time standby. 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

Santa County Fire Control of the City of Lockport, EMS, 119 Saxon Street. 119 Saxon Street between High Street and LaGrange Street. Third party caller of a possible overdose patient is breathing. Will be in the street in front of the address. BLS Prairie recommended you're going to be on LFD TAC 1. Niagara County Fire Control repeating to the City of Lockport, EMS, 119 Saxon Street between High Street and LaGrange Street. Third party caller calling in a possible overdose patient is breathing. Will be in front of the address. BLS priority recommended. 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